Miss Anderson claims a debt of honor. It's too complex, too many people. We don't need it. I mean, we're into linen supplies, restaurants, wholesale meat, everything. It's stupid, this bang-bang stuff. What am I talking her down for? Maybe he can make it. But I'm always looking at the dark side. I mean, why can't I once say a positive word? I'm always knocking. That's not happiness.

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She hollering about the front rent, she'll be lucky to get in the back rent. She ain't gonna get none of it. So I stop in the local bar, you know, people.

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Rock 105.5, The Big Dog.

0: 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We play it. 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

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He tells me believing Jesus steals the money from my hands.

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Getting us going on this Monday afternoon. Skinner on the way. This is Van Halen on the big dog.

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I woke last night to the sound of thunder. How far off, I sat and wondered. Started humming a song from 1962. Ain't it funny how the night moves? When you just don't seem to have as much to lose. Strange how the night moves.

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1: Greg Hahn is with us.
2: Hey, all right. Good. Hey. Love being here.
1: You're a single guy.
2: Yeah, single guy. You know what? And let me tell you something about it. I think women should approach the men in our society. That would cut way back in rejection if they hit on us, wouldn't it?
3: Yep. Uh-huh. Absolutely.
2: Because I'm not picking with a girl's opening line. I don't care what she has to say. Whatever she wants to do, the answer is yes. You know what I mean? She doesn't have to be smooth and cool. You know, she can come walking up. Peanut butter makes me gassy. Well, pull up a chair. Back off. This babe is mine. Because our lines are the worst. The guys, we're so, are those your eyes? Or does somebody take the stars from heaven and jam them into your face or your head or something? Are your feet tired? Because mine are stinky. Wait a minute. That's not how it goes. You like the guy with a tattoo? I don't have one, but I do have a great big rash that will not go away. It's shaped exactly like Pennsylvania. Anyway, let's talk about the babes.
4: All right.
2: The babes are fun, man.
4: They dig it.
2: You know what? I'm a little older and still I'm a single guy. I like being single, being older, because I know the games that the women play.
1: Mm.
2: They play hard to get.
4: Uh-huh.
2: But I see right through it. I'll go walking into a club and I'll think, look at that girl trying to get my attention by making out with that guy. I'll work my way over to you. Don't panic. Staring me down with the back of her head. I'm amazed at how far the ladies will go to make a man jealous. One girl I used to date is now married. She has 4 kids. I'm not coming back. She needs to get on with her life. Sad. Because I'm dating other girls now, man.
1: Good.
2: I dated a girl recently. She was pushy, pushy, pushy.
4: Uh-huh.
2: Like, look, for the 400th time, no, I do not want a breath mint. That's it. I'm cooking in here. All right. I don't have time for laughs. I got a show to do.
4: Okay, sorry.
2: Yeah.
1: Greg Hahn is our guest.
2: I went out with this one girl. Can I say this?
4: Yeah. Sure.
2: Get a load of this. I'm on a date. I was out with this girl. Right? Here's what she says. It's true. She says, oh, I did something she didn't like. She goes, oh, you just lost some points. Oh, there's points involved. That's a point system that the women have. It's a point system. Men, we don't know what's going on. All we know is it involves points, and all of a sudden, we're down. You know what I mean? I was doing my impression of her mother. She's like, oh, you just lost some points. I'm like, really? How many did I start out with? Don't ask any questions. You're just going to lose more points. Well, transfer my account to your younger sister. No way, it's your mom again. You're talking to a guy that can blow through a lot of points in a hurry. Okay, right? Anyway.
4: Yes, sir.
2: We just got a call from Tony the Yodeling Shetland Pony. He can't be here tonight. He's a little hoarse. Come on, everybody.
4: Come on.
2: Just meet me halfway on some of this junk.
3: A little hoarse. All right. Tony the Yodeling Pony.
0: Catch Bob and Tom in the morning on Rock 105.5, The Big Dog.